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2: Tallahassee, what's up? 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All right, stop the music. Make sure you get your cabin. Get it booked on the Top Flight Cruise Reloaded. We're leaving out February the 26th through March 1st, 2027 on the Royal Caribbean, Utopia of the Seas. And guess what? Sunday, September the 13th, we are doing a drawing for a cabin. Don't forget, make sure you be there. See if you're going to be winning a cabin aboard the Top Flight Cruise Reloaded. So make sure you're there. Peace.

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1: Tallahassee, what's up? 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It's that time for Top Flight Funny Sundays on Sunday, September the 13th. 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All right, stop the music. 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Get it booked on the Top Flight Cruise Reloaded. We're leaving out February the 26th through March 1st, 2027 on the Royal Caribbean, Utopia of the Seas. And guess what? 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Peace.
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3: Tallahassee, what's up? This your guy, comedian extraordinaire Marvin Dixon. It's that time for Top Flight Funny Sundays on Sunday, September the 13th. 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That's right, Baby Keita, my main man, Howie Bell. All right, stop the music! Make sure you get your cabin. Get it booked on the Top Flight Cruise Reloaded. We're leaving out February the 26th through March 1st, 2027 on the Royal Caribbean, Utopia of the Seas. And guess what? 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Don't forget, make sure you be there. See if you're going to be winning a cabin aboard the Top Flight Cruise Reloaded. So make sure you're there. Peace.
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Jack Joints in the mix right now in the capital city of Florida. 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It all goes down at the National

0: Tallahassee, what's up? This your guy, comedian extraordinaire Marvin Dixon. It's that time for Top Flight Funny Sundays on Sunday, September the 13th. Starring live and performing live, my girl, Miss Sweet Baby Keita, and coming all the way from Detroit, Michigan, Howie Bell. So make sure you get their doors open at 7:30 p.m. and 2-for-1 drinks before the show. Tickets are available at Formos by Vince at the Governor Square Mall, CJ's All Access, or call the Top Flight Club at 850-575-735. That's right, Baby Keita, my main man, Howie Bell. All right, stop the music! Make sure you get your cabin. Get it booked on the Top Flight Cruise Reloaded. We're leaving out February the 26th through March 1st, 2027 on the Royal Caribbean, Utopia of the Seas. And guess what? Sunday, September the 13th, we are doing a drawing for a cabin. Don't forget, make sure you be there. See if you're going to be winning a cabin aboard the Top Flight Cruise Reloaded. So make sure you're there. Peace.
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3: Tallahassee, what's up? 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
1: Yeah. Ice.

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1: Who you with?
0: On the couch with my favorite sinner. 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
11: 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Ephesians 4:31, and check this out, y'all. 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I would have never been on the Kings of Comedy. Thank you, Lord, for giving that scripture to me late in life.
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0: 10, girl, you a 10. 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
2: Hey, it's Steve Harvey, y'all. Here's what happened on the Steve Harvey Morning Show. God can't show out for you if you don't show up. 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God can't put his finger on it to bless it if you ain't got it stuck out there. You got to put out an effort, y'all. 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And I got news for you. 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Life only gets more difficult and more challenging. 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

let's get the party started. See you at the bar, you was hardly talking. 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This ain't Gucci, this is Prada, darling. 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

0: This is Steve Harvey Morning Show, man. Well, Junior, you've been real interesting lately.
1: I got a question for you today, Unc. I just need to know something, man. You know, you've had a lot of hate over your career, Unc. You've had a lot of things. Do you ever feel this ever time for you? You ever want to just address some of these people? Because you don't never really respond back to them. You don't really say nothing.
2: What, Steve? What, Steve? You
0: want
2: to what?
0: Hell yeah. I want to address it. Oh, yeah. Junior, because I can set the record straight. I got a four-hour radio show. I could address every single thing ever said about me, ever said about y'all, ever said about us, anything. I could do it all.
2: But?
1: Yeah.
0: But? Mm-hmm. For what?
2: Right.
0: Hey, man, if you stop and take the time to address every hater, you're going to slow your own progress. Mm-hmm. Stay on the wall.
2: Mm-hmm.
0: And what I've really learned in my life is, for those that love you, no explanation necessary. For those that hate you, no explanation acceptable.
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0: for the baddest radio show in the land, the Steve Harvey Morning Show, who will be joining us very soon, people, very, very soon. I know you miss him, I miss him, we miss him, and we miss them lips that have just downsized from what we have understand. He's got tape all over him, but he's going to be good. I just want to give y'all a quick update that Steve Harvey is all right, and the lips have been reduced, and he's coming on back in. He's talking very well. Everything is going on as planned, all right? We got all the players here. We got Shirley Strawberry, Carla Farrell, Mississippi Monica, and Kia, Junior Boy Spades. We are in the radio house. Yes, we are. Good morning, good morning, good morning to the crew.
1: Hey, nephew.
2: Good morning,
1: sir.
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0: What's happening? Everybody good?
1: Yes.
0: Yes.
2: Happy
0: on
2: Thursday.
0: This great Thursday morning. This is a Tommy Thursday is what it is. Yes, it is.
1: Oh, and what does that mean, Tommy
0: Thursday? It just go with the flow. Be open. Be vulnerable. Because it's a Tommy thing. Just let yourself go. Be you. Yeah.
1: Uh-oh.
0: It's Thursday. This is where I really start the weekend. I start the weekend on Thursday. That's how I do it.
1: Okay, and what do you
2: ask any more questions, because naked is going to come up at some point.
0: Yeah, I do whatever I feel is just, I just let my mind decide what I'm going to do.
1: Ooh,
0: I know y'all
1: what?
0: Really want it. Now. I know y'all really want it.
3: That is very dangerous.
0: Whoa. Well, you will not question my mind. No, you will not. No, you.
1: We don't
0: not.
1: Have to.
3: Anybody question it?
1: We already
4: every
1: know.
4: Day, every day.
0: Stupidity at its best all morning long. I will give you some of that. How about that?
1: Yes,
0: I promise you that. Okay.
1: Yeah, but this is not news. Yeah, this is not news.
0: It is what it is. I have thought about this. I thought about all of us getting together. And there's this. Y'all heard when you can go picking strawberries? You can pick strawberries. Have y'all heard about that?
1: Yeah.
0: But when we do it, you know.
4: That's a good one.
0: I'm glad you said that. So what if we went apple picking, but come on, we got to do it.
1: Here it comes.
0: Like Adam and Eve did it. We got, you know what I'm saying? We got to do it like they did it.
1: I told you.
0: No. Come on. Sometimes y'all have to really get in touch with, you know, how, you know, the beginning. Come on now.
1: We're not
0: the beginning.
1: Free enough. We're not free enough.
0: We got to go back and do some of the things they did. They went and went to the garden, picked and ate apples. What? How did they do it? Say it with me, Carla. How did they do it?
4: I'm not saying anything with you.
0: You know they was
4: HR.
0: Naked. You
4: I'm
0: know
4: going
0: they was
4: to
0: naked.
4: HR.
0: HR know them people was naked in that doggone garden.
4: Know the word. Know the word.
3: I can't say it with you.
4: No.
1: You refuse to, Junior.
0: Everybody get their bucket. We're going to go and put your little flip-flops on so you don't, you know, get nothing on
4: what?
0: Your feet.
4: Why?
0: All right.
4: What?
0: And we just got all the vines are hanging. We're going to reach for them together. It's
1: where did this
0: good.
1: Start, Tommy? Yeah. All of this nakedness.
0: When did what start?
1: Look at the time. Maybe we'll revisit that where it
0: naked started.
1: Naked started
0: at the beginning, and that's what y'all keep overlooking.
1: Coming up in 32 minutes after the hour, we will hear from the nephew as he runs that prank back with clothes on right after this.
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3: According to Yahoo.com, Chris Rock, 4 years after the infamous 2022 Oscar slap, Chris Rock has offered a more restrained and philosophical take on the incident. Speaking to Variety ahead of the Toronto International Film Festival premiere of his new movie, Misty Green, Chris says he, quote, wishes nothing would have happened. And he downplayed the entire incident and basically said there are bigger global issues to worry about, like homelessness and poverty. Chris said the only way he would return to the Oscars is if he was nominated. Okay. Oh, and Chris also wants to do or film Madagascar 3 because he doesn't have any money from the other Madagascar movies since his divorce. So he got a jerk in there at the end. Yeah. So, I mean, he's clearly moved on and he's tired of people asking him.
4: He's tired of talking about it.
3: Yeah. And who knew it was 4 years. 4 years ago.
4: Yeah. Now, I guess that's, okay, let me ask this question. So, as an entertainer, comedian, actor, if you get offered a job and it's written that you get slapped in the movie, do you pass on that or do you?
5: Yes, you do pass.
3: Yeah. What?
5: You ain't slapping me. No.
4: You know what I'm saying?
5: Not slapping me in real life.
4: If it's written that you're gonna get slapped right here, do you pass on the job or do you take the job? Really?
3: That means he was traumatized by it all, and clearly he's moved on. I think he would take it. Take the check and move on. You know, he's a comedian.
6: Depends on how much money we talk about.
3: Yeah, he's a comedian.
4: So we gotta add extra now for the slap?
5: Yes.
6: That'd be good.
3: And it's funny because he has moved on, but sometimes it's hard for us to move on because it's people still talk about it.
4: People gotta let it go.
3: It lives in perpetuity, on the internet and everything. So, yeah.
4: I've moved on. I like Chris.
6: Yeah,
4: I'm ready for his next special. I love Chris and everything he do.
6: Mm-hmm. Me too.
3: Yeah,
6: I love Chris.
3: Absolutely.
6: But he said he wanted to do Madagascar. Jada was in Madagascar. Wasn't she the voice? She was the voice in that movie.
4: Yeah, they were both in. I don't know how we
6: back to that?
4: They're probably going to just do Madagascar.
3: She didn't slap him, her husband did.
6: Well, it was because, I'm just saying, I don't know if Madagascar 3 is going to happen.
3: Maybe that was your joke.
4: Now, Chris was the zebra, right?
6: Uh-huh.
4: What was she?
6: And I think the hippo? Was she the hippo?
3: I don't remember.
6: Don't you remember?
5: Probably not gonna get
3: I don't remember what, yeah.
6: What'd you say?
4: Okay,
6: Junior?
4: So if the hippo slapped the zebra, I'm just asking. If the hippo. You see what I'm saying? You see where I'm going?
6: Back to your question.
4: Do we get paid extra for this? Ain't nobody slapping me no more now. I'm through being
3: here. I love the fact that he's a bigger person in all of this.
6: Me
3: he's
6: too.
3: Being real big and grown and adult about it. I love that. Look, there are way more serious things to worry about in this world, you know.
4: Yeah, down there at the White House. We got a whole lot of issues going on we can worry about.
3: Yeah.
4: We got a green algae reflection pool. We got a lot of stuff going on down there. We got a whole ballroom. Ain't been finished. We don't know what's going to happen. When that's going to be through, we have no earthly idea.
3: Yeah.
4: We got a lot to be thinking about.
3: Yeah. But if Madagascar 3 came out, we would all be in the theaters. So just so you know that, Chris, we're still
4: eyes
3: your fans.
4: Locked
3: we still
4: on
3: love
4: the
3: you.
4: Zebra and the hippo. Let's go.
3: We still love you.
6: Gloria. That was her name. Gloria the hippo.
3: Gloria the hippo. All right. Moving on to other news. This story right here. It was so unreal. I didn't believe it at first. This Nigerian influencer named Ego Tiny Uberibo, well, he died in the spring of this year after receiving penis filler injections. Okay. His cause of death was the hyaluronic acid injection and pulmonary embolism. That is, of course, a blood clot that blocks and stops blood flow to an artery in the lung. Yeah. Yeah,
4: hyaluronic acid
3: injection. I don't know. Yeah, this is really sad. Though.
4: Did you say his name was Tiny though? Did you say?
3: Yeah,
4: did you
3: they called him Tiny. Yeah.
4: So his nickname was Tiny.
3: Yeah.
4: So is he a little bitty person or
3: no?
4: He
3: was pretty big.
6: I saw pictures on social media.
4: I'm just trying to figure out at what point did you decide I got to go down there and get this? I got to. Life is just not working right without it. I got to go down there and get this.
3: And honestly, I have heard of implants and things like that guys, you know, that men can do. to make
6: not
3: themselves
6: everyday shirt.
5: No, we don't.
3: I mean, you get a permanent implant to make themselves bigger. I'm just saying there is such a thing, but I just haven't heard of this. I don't thought he would die.
4: I'm sure he didn't think that when he got it.
3: Yeah.
6: All those things comes with a risk. Plastic surgeries.
5: It's hard.
6: Enhancements.
4: But I got to vet all this, Carla. Now I got to go to the doctor and say, show me some you done already. Let me take a look at them.
6: You still could die. They could have a whole notebook.
3: Yeah.
6: You could still die from it.
3: Yeah. Yeah. There is a risk involved. There is
6: injections,
3: a risk.
6: Injections. Infections. Yeah. Anything can happen.
3: This is really a sad story, though.
6: It is really a sad story.
3: Yeah.
4: I'm not dying without mine, though. I'm telling y'all right now, I'm not dying without mine.
3: And now we are here.
4: We've been together for 59 years. I'm not leaving here without mine. I'm telling you now.
5: That's the truth.
4: I ain't saying I need it later. I don't know what happened in the afterlife. What I am going to tell you, whatever going on, I'm going to have mine. I'm going to have mine.
3: All right. Oh, God. Okay. Coming up at 20 minutes
4: after.
3: Tommy
4: over there peeing on the clouds again. I'm going to have mine. I'm telling you right now.
3: 20 minutes after, we'll talk about Lunel. She says she's locked in with Al B. Sure. We'll talk about it right after this.
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1: 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We're leaving out February the 26th through March 1st, 2027 on the Royal Caribbean, Utopia of the Seas. And guess what? 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Peace.
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1: Tallahassee, what's up? 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And guess what? 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Peace.
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2: 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All right, stop the music. 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Get it booked on the Top Flight Cruise Reloaded. We're leaving out February the 26th through March 1st, 2027 on the Royal Caribbean, Utopia of the Seas. And guess what? Sunday, September the 13th, we are doing a drawing for a cabin. 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So make sure you're there. 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
6: Soccer stars Cristiano Ronaldo and Lionel Messi are the two most followed people on Instagram. Did you guys know that?
7: No, I didn't.
6: Yeah, that's according to a new ranking. Ronaldo tops the list with 679 million followers.
7: Wow.
6: And Messi, yeah, Messi is second with 516 million.
8: Go, here are a few Messi.
6: More. Yeah. Here are a few more from that top 10 list. Dwayne The Rock Johnson, 381 million followers. Kylie Jenner, the same amount at 381 million followers. Kim Kardashian, 344 million followers. Beyonce, 299 million followers. Justin Bieber, 286 million followers. Wow, that's a lot. Yeah. That's a lot. That's a lot.
9: A lot people of fans. A lot of followers.
6: Yeah. People celebrate when they get 10,000 followers, and you know. Yeah. Anyway, here's the question: what celebrity or athlete would you expect to be at number one? Did you expect it?
8: Me alone.
6: Well, we asked.
8: Baby. You locked. You are locked on me alone.
7: I know. Yes. I follow her.
9: She has one follower.
8: I would say Kevin Hart.
9: Yeah, Kevin.
6: Yeah, he's up there.
8: Kevin's got to be up there.
6: I don't know if he's in the three-digit millions, but he is up there. I'm not sure.
8: Let me just say this real quick. I have 2.1 million. So, I talk to them. I try to talk to them every other day. Yeah.
6: All right, guys. Right. Coming up at 33 minutes after, we will play a round of Would You Rather right after this.
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1: 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All right, stop the music. 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Get it booked on the Top Flight Cruise Reloaded. We're leaving out February the 26th through March 1st, 2027 on the Royal Caribbean, Utopia of the Seas. And guess what? 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Don't forget, make sure you be there. 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Peace.

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5: 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All right, stop the music. 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And guess what? 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
5: 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It's that time for Top Flight Funny Sundays on Sunday, September the 13th. 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All right, stop the music. Make sure you get your cabin. Get it booked on the Top Flight Cruise Reloaded. We're leaving out February the 26th through March 1st, 2027 on the Royal Caribbean, Utopia of the Seas. And guess what? Sunday, September the 13th, we are doing a drawing for a cabin. Don't forget, make sure you be there. See if you're going to be winning a cabin aboard the Top Flight Cruise Reloaded. So make sure you're there. Peace.

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2: 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Ephesians 4:31. Check this out, y'all. It said, get rid of all bitterness, rage, anger, harsh words, and slander, as well as all types of evil behavior. I'm so glad I'm just not getting that scripture today, because that would have washed away my entire comedic career. I would have never been on the Kings of Comedy. Thank you, Lord, for giving that scripture to me late in life.
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8: 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All right, stop the music. Make sure you get your cabin. Get it booked on the Top Flight Cruise Reloaded. We're leaving out February the 26th through March 1st, 2027 on the Royal Caribbean, Utopia of the Seas. And guess what? Sunday, September the 13th, we are doing a drawing for a cabin. Don't forget, make sure you be there. See if you're going to be winning a cabin aboard the Top Flight Cruise Reloaded. So make sure you're there. Peace.

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4: 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All right, stop the music. 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Get it booked on the Top Flight Cruise Reloaded. We're leaving out February the 26th through March 1st, 2027 on the Royal Caribbean, Utopia of the Seas. And guess what? 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So make sure you're there. Peace.

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0: 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Let's get ready to strike Kenny T's. The excitement is rising. 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
1: 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In high definition. The top 2 in 2 countdown. 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It's the top 2 in 2 countdown. 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
1: Yeah. Oh, you know, I just be getting out my body sometimes. It just matching up to my aesthetics, but you know what I'm saying? My don't need to be appreciating it. It's cool.

10 girl you a 10 girl you a 10 girl you a 10 girl you a 10 girl you a 10 girl you a 10 girl you a 10 girl you a 10 girl you a 10 girl you a 10 girl you a 10 girl you a 10 girl you a 10 girl you a 10 girl you a 10 girl you a 10 girl you a 10 girl you a 10 girl you a 10 girl you a 10 girl you a 10 girl you a 10 girl you a 10 girl you a 10 girl you a 10 girl you a 10 girl you a 10 girl you a 10 girl you a 10 girl you a 10 girl you a 10 girl you a 10 girl you a 10 girl you a 10 girl you a 10 girl you a 10 girl you a 10 girl you a 10 girl you a 10 girl you a 10 girl you a 10 girl you a 10 girl you a 10 girl you a 10 girl you a 10 girl you a 10 girl you a 10 girl you a 10 girl you a 10 girl you a 10 girl you a 10 girl you a 10 girl you a 10 girl you a

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4: 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Make sure you get your cabin. 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We're leaving out February the 26th through March 1st, 2027 on the Royal Caribbean, Utopia of the Seas. And guess what? Sunday, September the 13th, we are doing a drawing for a cabin. Don't forget, make sure you be there. 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Peace.

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Somebody tell them people Mr. Hem is here. Whoa, whoa, whoa, whoa, whoa. 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
1: Whoa, whoa, whoa, whoa, whoa, whoa.
0: Mr. Hem is here.
1: Whoa, whoa, whoa, whoa, whoa, whoa.
0: Mr. Hem.
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4: 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We're leaving out February the 26th through March 1st, 2027 on the Royal Caribbean, Utopia of the Seas. And guess what? Sunday, September the 13th, we are doing a drawing for a cabin. Don't forget, make sure you be there. 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So make sure you're there. Peace.

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1: These days, you can't turn on the TV without hearing a lawyer tell you they are all about the people. 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
2: 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And guess what? 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It's that time for Top Flight Funny Sundays on Sunday, September the 13th. Starring live and performing live, my girl, Miss Sweet Baby Keita, and coming all the way from Detroit, Michigan, Howie Bell. 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All right, stop the music. 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Get it booked on the Top Flight Cruise Reloaded. We're leaving out February the 26th through March 1st, 2027 on the Royal Caribbean, Utopia of the Seas. And guess what? Sunday, September the 13th, we are doing a drawing for a cabin. 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See if you're going to be winning a cabin aboard the Top Flight Cruise Reloaded. 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
6: Tallahassee, what's up? 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
3: Tallahassee, what's up? 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It's that time for Top Flight Funny Sundays on Sunday, September the 13th. 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All right, stop the music. 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We're leaving out February the 26th through March 1st, 2027 on the Royal Caribbean, Utopia of the Seas. And guess what? 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
3: 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Ephesians 4:31. Check this out, y'all. 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Thank you, Lord, for giving that scripture to me late in life.
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2: Tallahassee, what's up? This your guy, comedian extraordinaire Marvin Dixon. It's that time for Top Flight Funny Sundays on Sunday, September the 13th. 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All right, stop the music. 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Get it booked on the Top Flight Cruise Reloaded. We're leaving out February the 26th through March 1st, 2027 on the Royal Caribbean, Utopia of the Seas. And guess what? 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Don't forget, make sure you be there. 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So make sure you're there. 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

0: 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I'm talking about. 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Know what I'm talking about? We see.
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6: Tallahassee, what's up? 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It's that time for Top Flight Funny Sundays on Sunday, September the 13th. 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All right, stop the music. Make sure you get your cabin. Get it booked on the Top Flight Cruise Reloaded. We're leaving out February the 26th through March 1st, 2027 on the Royal Caribbean, Utopia of the Seas. And guess what? 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Don't forget, make sure you be there. See if you're going to be winning a cabin aboard the Top Flight Cruise Reloaded. So make sure you're there. Peace.
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1: Tallahassee, what's up? This your guy, comedian extraordinaire Marvin Dixon. It's that time for Top Flight Funny Sundays on Sunday, September the 13th. Starring live and performing live, my girl, Miss Sweet Baby Keita, and coming all the way from Detroit, Michigan, Howie Bell. So make sure you get there. Doors open at 7:30 p.m. and 2-for-1 drinks before the show. 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That's right, Baby Keita, my main man, Howie Bell. All right, stop the music. Make sure you get your cabin. Get it booked on the Top Flight Cruise Reloaded. We're leaving out February the 26th through March 1st, 2027 on the Royal Caribbean, Utopia of the Seas. And guess what? Sunday, September the 13th, we are doing a drawing for a cabin. Don't forget, make sure you be there. See if you're going to be winning a cabin aboard the Top Flight Cruise Reloaded. So make sure you're there. Peace.
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3: Tallahassee, what's up? This your guy, comedian extraordinaire Marvin Dixon. It's that time for Top Flight Funny Sundays on Sunday, September the 13th. 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All right, stop the music. 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Get it booked on the Top Flight Cruise Reloaded. We're leaving out February the 26th through March 1st, 2027 on the Royal Caribbean, Utopia of the Seas. And guess what? Sunday, September the 13th, we are doing a drawing for a cabin. Don't forget, make sure you be there. 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
3: 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Here's what happened on the Steve Harvey Morning Show. God can't show out for you if you don't show up. 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And I got news for you. It only gets more difficult. 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
1: And when you're working, back it up. 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

0: 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And of course, I'll be back at 3 o'clock. 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And of course, I'm back at 3. Y'all be good. Peace, love, and hangry. Some out. It's blazing.
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2: Tallahassee, what's up? 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And guess what? 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
2: Tallahassee, what's up? 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That's right, Baby Keita, my main man, Howie Bell. All right, stop the music. Make sure you get your cabin. Get it booked on the Top Flight Cruise Reloaded. We're leaving out February the 26th through March 1st, 2027 on the Royal Caribbean, Utopia of the Seas. And guess what? Sunday, September the 13th, we are doing a drawing for a cabin. Don't forget, make sure you be there. See if you're going to be winning a cabin aboard the Top Flight Cruise Reloaded. So make sure you're there. Peace.

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3: Tallahassee, what's up? 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It's that time for Top Flight Funny Sundays on Sunday, September the 13th. 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That's right, Baby Keita, my main man, Howie Bell. All right, stop the music. Make sure you get your cabin. Get it booked on the Top Flight Cruise Reloaded. We're leaving out February the 26th through March 1st, 2027 on the Royal Caribbean, Utopia of the Seas. And guess what? Sunday, September the 13th, we are doing a drawing for a cabin. Don't forget, make sure you be there. See if you're going to be winning a cabin aboard the Top Flight Cruise Reloaded. So make sure you're there. Peace.

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